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Zing, zing, zing went my heart. 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

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But our activity ends before we start. 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

0: Where?
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1: The telephone is today's most important link with family, friends, and business. But when that business becomes murder, look out. Don't answer the phone. Let it ring if you value your life. A killer posing as a model's photographer is trying to make an appointment for murder. C, don't answer the phone, the shock motion picture that tells what can happen when you are alone. Is that your other phone ringing? Please, don't answer the phone.
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0: 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Any more?
1: Georgia on My Mind.
0: I don't know that. That's all.
1: Bye bye, Blackbird.
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0: Bill O'Reilly
1: and his homosexual partner,
2: the Reverend Jerry Falwell,
1: had been admitted for emergency treatment after a belching session had gone seriously wrong.
3: Oh, help me!
1: I pushed a cardboard tube up his rectum and slipped Raggett, our gerbil, in, he explained. As usual,
2: the Reverend Jerry Falwell
1: shouted out,
4: Armageddon!
1: My cue, he'd had enough.

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I looked at my mother dear, didn't even crack a smile. I said, if these women kill me, I don't mind dying. The woman I love, I won a week before last. The woman I love, I run out of class. I thought I warned you, baby, a long time ago. If you don't watch your step, I'm gonna have to let you go. She said you shouldn't say that. I said, what should I say this time? She said.

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1: Allons des haricots,
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I've got a date tonight. Please, I can't be dead. The funeral was a weird experience. I saw all my friends and relatives there. My buddies sobbed as they walked by the casket. 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

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Some say he came from New Orleans, where he had a social group called the Cajun Queens. Some say Hollywood or Beverly Hills, where he got arrested for passing $3 bills. That's Bruce.

forevermore in the annals of time and in the hall of fame as a gay young cat who went down in flames. Big Bruce.

in my hand, yeah. I woke up this morning, tall county business in my hand.

she's back in the fourth dimension. It's better this way, you see, 'cause I only have